0: And you stepped into the dark, 'cause that's just the kind of God you are.
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0: Jenna Raine mit What Would I Say? Ein Song von unserem Album der Woche Jeans, Boys and Jesus. Ihr hört ERF Yes, da wo du bist.
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I just hugged her tight and said, time to leave.

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0: Jenna Raine mit What Would I Say? Ein Song von unserem Album der Woche Jeans, Boys and Jesus. Ihr hört ERF Yes, da wo du bist.
1: You see no way, I yell at cars in traffic. I know why you love that leather jacket.

Because the cross put the enemy to shame. And now my song echoes through an empty grave.

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1: ERF Yes, weil Jesus dich versteht.
2: They say time heals, but I don't think that's true. It's been 3 years and it still feels new.